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1: What we've got here is failure to communicate. Some men you just can't reach. So you get what we had here last week, which is the way he wants it. 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
1: You're right, Dave.
0: We used to do this song. You know, this is that's the edge. And it's done by Howlin' Wolf first of all, and it's called Meet Me in the Bottom, and it starts in E.
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1: You'll be the saddest part of me, a part of me that will never be.